0: I wanted to share with you the love of God.
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1: Some people think it's a new thing, but contemporary Christian music isn't really new at all. For centuries, Christians have been using the music of their day to convey their love for God to other men.
0: In England, some of the early hymn writers actually used melodies from bar songs, like this one.

0: Now, great hymn writers like Charles Wesley and Martin Luther would have taken this very melody and used it to the glory of God.
1: And when they sang it in church, it would have sounded like this.

0: Variations on a Hymn by GLAAD on the Christian Mix. I was reading about a nurse in New York who started praying quietly over every patient during the pandemic, and one of them later said, "I didn't know why, but I felt peace for the first time in weeks." Those tiny hidden acts of faith can carry someone through the longest nights. Your quiet trust today might be the reminder of hope somebody else is begging God for. 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And next up, Blanca and Ryan Ellis on The Christian Mix.
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1: We are all called to raise up the next generation of Christian leaders. 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

What a classic reminder of God's wide open love we just heard in red and yellow, black and white from Matthew Ward tonight. Thanks for spending your evening with the Christian Mix. I hope you're feeling seen, cared for, and encouraged right now. Romans 15:13 says, "Now the God of hope fill you with all joy and peace in believing." That's the kind of hope that settles in on ordinary nights like this, when life feels a little heavy and you just need a gentle lift. And that same hope flows through this next one as Rachel Lampa points our hearts back to what really matters. Here is For What It's Worth from Rachel Lampa on The Christian Mix.

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Meet today's uplifting

0: That was Petra and God Gave Rock and Roll. Such a classic reminder that music itself can be a gift from God when it points us back to Him. I love how a song like that carries so much joy and still keeps the focus on grace and gratitude. And we're going to keep that heart of worship going right after this short break with Always by Chris Tomlin, a steady reminder that the same God who meets us in the loud moments is right there in the quiet ones too. More hope, more songs to sing along with. 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
1: One time, Wendell Phillips, the 19th century reformer, said to a friend, "I wish I had your faith." Wendell G. replied, "I would give you some of my faith if you had anything to put it in." I like that because a faith that does nothing, gives nothing, and suffers nothing is in fact worth nothing. I once asked the legendary talk show host Larry King, who had asked me about my faith, "Do you just like asking questions, or do you want to be a Christian?" He said, "I'll get back to you on that." He never did. He may have had nothing to put it in. I'm Steve Brown. You think about that. Share what you just heard with a friend. Go to youthinkaboutthat.com.

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0: That was We Are One from City Harmonic. Wow, what a song. I love that reminder that in Jesus, we're pulled into one family, one hope, no matter where we're listening from today. If your heart feels a little scattered, God hasn't lost track of a single piece. He's still the source of peace when everything else is loud. Sometimes that peace nudges us to ask hard questions. What are we holding back from Him? Right after the break, Andy Grant is going to help us wrestle with that in Where Do You Hide Your Heart on The Christian Mix.
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1: 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And that in that valley, I'm going to meet Him in a way that I've never seen Him before.
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That was Salvador with Shine on The Christian Mix. Thanks for sharing part of your Wednesday evening here. 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Coming up, a classic from Margaret Becker. 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

0: kept me going, reminded him that God uses even our small efforts in big ways. 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So keep going. 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
1: 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All of these are subjects that we're grappling with today.
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4: When I was in college, we talked about people being on fire for the Lord. An on-fire Christian was one who loved Jesus with all his heart and was totally controlled and surrendered to the leadership of the Holy Spirit. 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You see, the moment a person turns from sin and self and receives Jesus as Savior and Lord, that person is forgiven of all his sins, and he is given the gift of the Holy Spirit to dwell within his heart. Now, the Holy Spirit is resident in every believer. But the Holy Spirit, who is resident, wants and needs to be president. He needs to be in full control of you and me. And when he is, life takes on a whole new meaning. Are you filled with the Holy Spirit? All it takes is an attitude that says, not I, but Christ. Spirit-filled Christians are the ones who make a difference in our world for Jesus. Now that's real hope.
3: And you can find that real hope when you visit fromhisheart.org.
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I'm Tony. So good you're here. Your evening soundtrack is packed with powerful worship and timeless classics, songs that carried you way back and still hit today. 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

0: Love is the Answer by Cindy Morgan on The Christian Mix. You know, I'm reminded of a mom in Texas who started leaving Bible verses in her kids' lunchboxes, and the notes encouraged the classmate who was quietly battling depression. That student later said those simple words kept them going. Little acts of love really can change a life. 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
2: If Almighty God 2,000 years ago placed all of the guilt of all of your sin, past, present, future, and it was all future then, upon His Son, the Lord Jesus Christ, there is no way for Almighty God to punish you today, having received Jesus Christ as your Savior, having accepted God's substitute and God's atonement, having accepted Him as your Savior, God the Father having put all of the punishment and all of the penalty on Him. There is no way for God to come back to you and say, well, I'm going to punish you for this sin. Because He bore all our sins in Himself, in His body on the tree. That means God does not punish His children.
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3: Taking it all in.
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3: Every day. The classics of yesterday. The hits of today. The Christian Mix.

That was Revelation by Third Day on this beautiful night with us together right here. Thank you for choosing the Christian Mix tonight. Truly hope you're doing well, feeling cared for and encouraged wherever you are. Romans 15:13 says, "Now the God of hope fill you with all joy and peace in believing." That's the kind of hope that meets us in long days and quiet worries, reminding us God is still holding every detail. And sometimes, living in that hope looks as simple as receiving the gift of this very moment. So let's lean into that with Tim Timmons and This Is the Day on the Christian Mix.

0: What worship looks like and sounds like can change, but he never will. You don't have to
1: be enough. My children. To be someone Jesus loves. Listening to a great message and worship.
0: He is worthy. 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

0: That was Francesca Battistelli with He Knows My Name. Such a powerful reminder that God sees you right where you are. Some days a song like that feels like a deep breath, doesn't it? Just settling your heart and making room for a little more hope. And as we catch our breath, we're about to pick things up and keep that hope moving with Cornerstone from Toby Mac, coming up right after this break. 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
1: I confess, sometimes I let fear get in the way of doing what God wants me to do.
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1: Well, the Bible tells me that God does not give me a spirit of fear, but instead, He gives me a spirit of power, love, and a sound mind. Now, doesn't that encourage you today? You see, Satan wants you to be too afraid to walk through the doors that God has opened. He wants you to be scared. He doesn't want you to take that leap of faith that God wants you to take. You see, Satan wants you to live in fear of your future. But God wants you to have courage, my friend. He wants you to be brave. He promises to go before you. He promises to make those rough places smooth. Remember, when Satan says, be afraid, God says, trust in me.
2: Learn more about Joytime Ministries at joytime.org.

0: kind of like a drive-thru. For your faith.
1: Is there anything else I can get for you?
0: And you don't even have to pull over. Hope and encouragement at the touch of a button. The Christian Mix. The classics of yesterday, the hits of today.

0: That was Warren Barfield with My Heart Goes Out to You. Such a powerful reminder that God sees every tear. Some days, that song feels like a quiet prayer you didn't know how to say out loud. And it's a good setup for where we're headed next after this quick break, because we're staying in that same place of honest praying and real joy as we move into Keep On Hoping by Riley Clemens on The Christian Mix.
1: A guy and his car are standing at the pearly gates, and the car is covered with Christian bumper stickers. The guy is trying to talk his way into heaven, but Peter won't budge. The guy says, "But look at my car." Peter finally compromises and says, "Okay, your car can come in. Hey, this is Debbie Griffith." Much of the time, people don't realize what forgiveness truly means in their lives. They really believe the sin that separates them from God in the first place is worth it. And sometimes they look at forgiveness as a license to keep on living in the flesh, while expecting God to jump through hoops they've set up. When you have a relationship with God, you get the Holy Spirit living in you, and that is what keeps us from staying comfortable in our sins. You look at Paul talking to the Romans, and he says, "I sometimes fall and do what I don't want, but with Jesus, I don't have to stay down." We can walk and drive in freedom when we let God's forgiveness change us every day. For more encouragement in Everyday Matters, visit DebbieGriffith.com.
2: Ernst Haeckel was an ardent supporter of Darwin's ideas about human evolution, to the point that he was willing to use fraudulent research to support his ideas. Haeckel was the first person known to draw an evolutionary tree of life for mankind. And to do so, he had to get from non-living things to simple life. So he just invented a series of organisms, gave them scientific names, and claimed that these organisms filled the gap between nothing and simple life. His imaginative drawings were then published in a scientific journal, and for 50 years, this was given as proof of evolution, even though these organisms were nothing more than figments of his imagination. We know from the biblical account of creation that all life was designed with purpose, and there is no such thing as accidental life. I'm David Reeves. 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

0: That was Thankful from Forrest Frank. So good. That lyric of gratitude is such a reminder that joy isn't about everything going right. It's about knowing Jesus is with us in all of it. Philippians says, "Rejoice in the Lord always," not because life is perfect, but because His love is steady. Maybe today you just need that little nudge to say, "Lord, thank you," right where you are, even in the messy parts. And that sense of joy and gratitude continues after the break with Old Friends from Chris Eaton on The Christian Mix.
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3: Hey, I'm Lone and Laura. Let's take a break from the busyness of today and focus on God during this Abide Minute. Is there anything in your life that you crave more than you crave God? For some people, it's their hobby or career. God wants to be first in your life. In 2 Timothy chapter 3, the Apostle Paul warns Christians that in the last days, people will turn away from God and will focus on themselves. He said people will be treacherous, rash, conceited, lovers of pleasure rather than lovers of God, having a form of godliness but denying its power. Here's the good news. With God's power, you can resist the temptation of idolatry. Worldly pleasures are temporary. 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Thanks for spending this Abide Minute with me. 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Until next time, may you abide in Christ.

I'm Tony, your night soundtrack. You're riding through the night with fresh Christian hits and those timeless classics that still give you chills. Stay right here with me on The Christian Mix.

0: That was Worthy of It All from CeCe Winans. Such a beautiful night song. You know, that chorus lines up with this promise from Psalm 34. The Lord is close to the brokenhearted and saves those who are crushed in spirit. If your heart feels heavy tonight, God isn't far off somewhere. He's right there with you in it, holding you steady and not letting go. Sometimes that's the only thing that gets us through the night, just knowing we're not alone in the dark. We've got a quick break coming up and then a song that keeps that hope going in a really classic way. Amen Again from Anderson Blackwood. Stay right here with Anderson Blackwood on The Christian Mix.
1: What do you say to someone who's hurting?
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1: A friend of mine was struggling in his marriage. His wife had been abused as a child, and her emotions were exploding on him, causing the marriage to deteriorate. She was in counseling, but after several years, the situation had only gotten worse. Some of their Christian friends seemed frustrated with the lack of progress and said hurtful things like, "What's taking so long?" or "Why can't you just get over it?" Romans 12:15 says, "To mourn with those who mourn." It is better to not comment on something you have no experience in. Instead, the most important thing we can do is just listen and say, "I'm so sorry. How can I help? How can I pray?"
2: If you'd like to learn more, go to everymanawarrior.com.
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4: 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God does not want a display of the flesh in anything that has to do with his work. 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I personally don't like anyone to tell me it's a beautiful sermon. The last thing in the world I want to preach is a beautiful sermon. I want to preach a beautiful Savior. And I'd like for people to live and say, "My, isn't Jesus wonderful?"
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0: That was you from the afters bringing some hope and a deep breath of grace into the day right there. You're listening to The Christian Mix, the classics of yesterday, the hits of today, keeping your heart anchored in faith and joy. Some songs just feel like a quiet reminder that God's not done with us yet. And that continues now with Faith, Hope, Love from We Are Messengers on The Christian Mix.
1: Still try.

0: for the days you need to praise.
1: 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God did it.
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0: That was You Are I Am from Alec Forman. So good. I love how that song reminds us that even when life feels all over the place, Jesus doesn't change. He's still the same Savior, still holding us, still speaking hope over every unfinished part of our story. Maybe today you just need that quiet reminder. God is not done with you yet. And that's exactly where we're headed after the break with Unfinished from Mandisa on The Christian Mix.
1: 290 times and not giving up. Every school day, our family climbs into our van and the morning begins the same way. I put the van in reverse and begin praying that my kids will be lights in their classroom, and we pray for their teachers by name. If we know that a teacher doesn't have saving faith, then we pray that the Lord would help her come to know Jesus and help her see him through our kids. We recently wondered how many times we prayed for one of our favorite teachers. It's been 290 times. 290 times asking Jesus to save her and open doors to share. Do we believe it will ever happen? Yes, absolutely. 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Is there someone God is putting on your heart to pray for without giving up? I'm Leanne Heiss with Moms in Prayer International for OneCry.com.
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3: If Almighty God 2,000 years ago placed all of the guilt of all of your sin, past, present, future, and it was all future then, upon his Son, the Lord Jesus Christ, there is no way for Almighty God to punish you today, having received Jesus Christ as your Savior, having accepted God's substitute and God's atonement, having accepted him as your Savior, God the Father having put all the punishment.

0: for God to come back to you and say, well, I'm going to punish you for this sin. Because he bore all our sins in himself, in his body on the tree. That means God does not punish his children.
1: For help and hope from God's Word, go to intouch.org.

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Stay with me. 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

0: That was Wayne Watson with the classic When God's People Pray. Such a steady reminder that we're never talking into the dark. God really does hear us. If your heart feels a little heavy tonight, you're not alone, and you're not forgotten. The Lord loves to meet us right in the middle of it and trade that weight for real hope and peace. Sometimes that's a quiet answer. Sometimes it's just the comfort of knowing He's close. After the break, We Are Vessel is up with I See Him in Everything, and it's a good one to help you look around and notice the joy God has tucked into the small stuff of your day. 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
1: I have a friend whose father, when my friend was little, put him on a high chair and said, "Jump, son." When my friend jumped, his father stepped back and let his son hit the floor. "Son," the father said to my friend, "let that be a lesson to you. Never trust anyone." My friend never again trusted his father. I have two fathers, a biological one and a divine one, who have always caught me when I jumped. A father you can't trust isn't a very good father. I have one who tried and was good at it. The other one was perfect. I'm Steve Brown. You think about that. Share what you just heard with a friend. Go to youthinkaboutthat.com.
2: What will you allow to motivate you today? In the book of Nehemiah, a group of people were busy doing God's work, and then they experienced resistance from God-hating enemies. Words from their enemy were having an effect. The threat level increased, the people were getting fearful, distracted, and their work was slowing down. Nehemiah then spoke words of motivation that restored their courage. He told them to remember God and to fight on behalf of those who cannot. Sometimes God calls us to do a work that can be discouraging. When confident that we are doing His will, we should remind ourselves that God's glory matters most. So when resistance comes, remember Christ and persevere in the calling that He has given you. I'm Aaron Paulus, Communications Director for Life Action Ministries for OneCry.com.

0: That was Scott Wesley Brown with When Answers Aren't Enough. Some songs feel like they were written for the nights when questions are a little louder than usual. I love how that one reminds us that even when we don't see the whole picture, God's presence is still steady, still holding us together. And in those quiet overnight hours, worship can almost feel clearer somehow. After the break, we'll keep that spirit of worship going with Alleluia by Elevation Worship right here on The Christian Mix.
1: Sometimes when I find myself in a difficult place, I just want to cry out, God, get me out of here. But I also want to fulfill the purpose God has for me. Hey, this is Debbie Griffith. God uses difficult challenges in our lives to strengthen us and develop our character. It's through trials we are taught the unique lessons of suffering and the benefits of discipline and sacrifice, making us better individuals. Our son Joey was really in a challenging season years ago, and I said to him, are you really that surprised that God has allowed this trial in your life? As a follower of Christ, he promises us that we will go through trials. He tells us, Isaiah 43:2, that when we pass through the waters and go through the fires, we're not going to be overwhelmed or burned. Godly character is developed most often when we are tested by the waters and the fire. 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

0: That was The Light of Home from Joanna Carlson. Such a peaceful reminder that we're never really walking in the dark when God is with us. It makes me think of Psalm 46, verse 1, where it says that God is our refuge and strength, an ever-present help in trouble. I love that little phrase, ever-present. Not just when we feel strong, not just on our best days, but right here in the middle of the questions and the waiting. If tonight feels a bit uncertain, you can rest in the truth that God hasn't stepped away from your story for a single moment. After a short break, stay close, because we're going to keep that hope going with Good Plans from Red Rocks Worship, a reminder that even when we can't see it clearly, His heart for us is still kind, still steady, still good. You're not alone tonight. You're here with The Christian Mix.
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1: 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And once set free, He allows us to partner with Him to bring healing and freedom to others.
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3: Back to Genesis with Dr. John Morris, geologist and president of the Institute for Creation Research. Dr. Morris, has life been found on meteorites?
4: No, it hasn't, Chris, even though this fairy tale is continually repeated by my evolutionary colleagues. Microscopic studies of certain meteorites has led them to claim that they have seen hints of past microbial life. But other scientists have studied the same samples and are absolutely convinced that these are really just inorganic crystals or compounds. It's hard to overcome some of these stories once they hit the mainstream press and are repeated over and over again. But the fact is, life has not been found anywhere but on planet Earth, and it's here in abundance, just like we would expect from the Back to Genesis truth of creation.
3: If you want to know more about the creation evolution issue, visit us on the web at www.icr.org. 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I'm Chris O'Brien. Thanks for tuning in.

That was Amy Grant with In a Little While. Such a steady kind of hope in that one. Grateful you're here tonight, letting these songs speak a little peace over your heart. You're listening to The Christian Mix, the classics of yesterday, the hits of today, walking right beside you. And as this moment settles in, here comes a fresh cry for grace and rescue from We the Kingdom on The Christian Mix.

0: That was Keep Making Me from Sidewalk Prophets, such an honest reminder that God doesn't waste anything we walk through. If life feels a little noisy tonight, remember this. Real peace isn't when everything finally settles down. It's when we remember Jesus is already in it with us. He's still shaping us, still holding us, even in the pieces we don't understand yet. Sometimes just breathing that in changes the whole room. After the break, we'll lean into that calm a little more with Wait For Me from Zach Williams, right here on The Christian Mix.
1: Open the Bible with Colin Smith.
2: How does faith in Jesus make us right with God? Well, suppose you have a credit card debt and a friend decides to help you. He asks you how much you owe. Well, it's $10,000, you say. Your friend offers to wire you the money. And when the transfer is made, your debt is paid. But your gain is his loss. What is counted to you is counted against him. And that's the language of the Bible. Abraham believed the Lord and he counted it to him as righteousness. Now, if Jesus credits righteousness to us, he must assume a massive debt, and that's what he did at the cross. All of our debt was loaded onto Jesus, and when you believe in him, the Father will credit his righteousness to you.
1: Are you open to learning the Bible story? Well, then come to Open the Bible.
3: Your risk of a heat-related response doesn't have to rise with the temperature. 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Both can be brought on by strenuous physical activity and exposure to hot temperatures, especially when humidity is high. And in both cases, your body is unable to cool itself, which causes your internal body temperature to rise. However, there are some differences. 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

0: That was The God I Know from Love and the Outcome. And I love how that song reminds us that even when life feels scattered, God's joy doesn't move an inch. Philippians says to rejoice in the Lord always, and some days that joy looks like a quiet trust, just knowing He's still writing your story with grace and purpose. Even in the middle of the night, He hasn't forgotten you. After the break, more encouragement on the way with Back to His Heart from First Call, right here on The Christian Mix.
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2: In the 1960s, Winston Churchill made this observation about morality in Great Britain. He said this, "The moral landslide in Great Britain can be traced to the fact that heaven and hell are no longer preached in the land." People today have conveniently forgotten that God is holy, holy, holy, and they fail to comprehend the ominous warning in Hebrews chapter 10, verse 31, "It is a terrifying thing to fall into the hands of the living God." People think they can sin with impunity, but the truth is this, God is the righteous judge, and no one gets away with sin. May you and I be sobered to the evils all around us and sensitive to any sin lurking in the shadows of our own hearts. The Lord is coming. May we be found ready when He returns, because it's in Christ alone where we find real hope.
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That was Jars of Clay with There Is a River here on the Christian Mex. One of those songs that just feels like a quiet prayer on a long Thursday night. If you like those rich, thoughtful songs, make some time for Middays with Hugh Evan, weekdays from 12 to 2 Central. And that classic cafe hour at noon is full of familiar favorites that bring a lot of hope into the day. And right now, let's keep that lift going with Denise Williams and Wings of an Eagle on the Christian Mix.

0: Ain't No Way by Jamie McDonald on The Christian Mix. I was reading about a woman who started leaving short Bible verses on notes in her local coffee shop, and one day a barista told her a single verse gave him the courage to get help for his depression. That quiet act of faith grew into a small support group, and now they meet every week to pray and encourage each other. Just a reminder that God can use even the smallest step to bring real hope. 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
2: Nothing can change my relationship because it was God who translated me from the kingdom of darkness into the kingdom of light. 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You may act like one, but you can't ever become one because your life has been changed, born again. No believer has ever gotten away with anything with God. My standing before Almighty God is that I am in Christ. My relationship to Him is that I am a son of God, and nothing can change that because nothing can change the atoning death of Jesus Christ.
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3: 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And the problem with many of us is that we react to that with angry rhetoric, and it escalates on both sides. But here, just put this verse in your margin, James chapter 1, verses 19 and following. Wherefore, my beloved brethren, let every man be swift to hear, slow to speak, slow to wrath. And then here's the key. Now watch it. 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I mean, their face red, their fist in the air, they're shouting and screaming and calling names. Do you think that's going to win anything for our side? It will not.
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0: And looking up,

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The stars, all the mountains, rivers, streams, the oceans, the fountains, in the valley of your dreams. 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It was now or never, and I

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Stay right here for music that lifts your heart and points you to Jesus on the Christian Mix.

0: That was Clay Cross with My Place Is With You. Such a steady reminder that we always have a home in the heart of God. If life feels a little unsteady right now, joy isn't about everything going right. It's about knowing Jesus is holding you even when it doesn't. That kind of joy runs deeper than any mood, and it's still yours tonight. Just let that settle in for a second. And if you're ready to sing that joy out loud, after the break, we'll head into House of the Lord from Phil Wickham, right here on The Christian Mix.
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3: Neil Armstrong, the American astronaut and first person to walk on the moon, said, "Fear is not an unknown emotion to us," referring to him and his fellow astronauts. Fear was something to be managed calmly, like all the other variables in a trip to the moon. Maturity doesn't mean never feeling fear. It means understanding fear and controlling it rather than it being in control. The Bible would not frequently say "fear not" if keeping fear at bay were not possible. Fear usually arises from a lack of knowledge, but because God knows the future, we don't have to live in fear. This is David Jeremiah, encouraging you to get on the road to new life. 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

Love that from Andre Crouch right there. If the day's been heavy, remember God doesn't ask you to carry it alone. His grace really does meet you right where you are. Let's lean into that hope with Josiah Queen and Demons on the Christian Mix.

0: Sliding out of What Can I Do into Truth Tonight. I love how those songs sort of answer each other. Our questions on one side, God's steady promise on the other. Some nights that reminder lands a little deeper, like God's quietly saying, I've got you, even here. After the break, we'll stay right there in that grateful space with God I'm Just Grateful by Chandler Moore on The Christian Mix.
1: Hi, I'm James Seawood. Let's take a break from the busyness of today and focus on God during this Abide Minute. When Jesus' disciples had been squabbling over who was the most important, he stopped them. 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We measure importance differently in the kingdom of God. 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

0: That was I Am Yours from The Afters. Such a steady reminder of who we belong to. Thanks for letting this music be part of your night. Hope you're resting well and feeling a little more peace right now. After a short break, we'll head into a classic that calls out the purpose on your life. Michael Y. Smith with This Is Your Time.
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2: 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They're trying to meet the issues of life alone. And friends, you and I are not able to do it. We need help today, and we're not availing ourselves of the help. Paul prayed for the Ephesians that the mighty power that worked in Christ, bringing him from the dead, might work in us today. Do you see much of that power working in believers? We need that power today, friends. And we should lay hold of it by faith, because you and I have a high priest that's yonder at God's right hand. And have you talked to him today? Have you had an interview with him yet today? Oh, my Christian friend, I urge you to make contact with the living Christ.
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3: Considered to be the founder of modern geology, James Hutton believed at best that God was distant from Earth and did not intervene in creation. That the past history of our globe must be explained by what can be seen to be happening now. That no powers should be considered that are not natural to the globe. A creation account in total opposition to what we read in the Bible. Hutton believed that the present is the key to the past, uniformitarianism. James Hutton had already rejected God's word and was trying to explain the world without the eyewitness account, the biblical record provided by the Creator himself. When we carefully examine geology, what we do find is evidence of a global catastrophe that literally changed the face of the earth, the global flood of Noah's day. Geology confirms the Bible. I'm David Reeves. Truly, the heavens declare the glory of God.
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That was Harmony from the Cruz family. Such a good reminder that God can bring our hearts together, even when life feels a little scattered. Grateful to share these late hours with you on the Christian Mix, and grateful that you let this music speak hope over your night. Some nights, a song is almost like a prayer we don't quite have words for yet, and this next one keeps that conversation with God going. Here's Tasha Layton, Meet Me in the Valley.

0: That was Every Moment from Joy Williams. Such a gentle reminder that God is right here in every breath, every little detail we're walking through. If life feels a bit noisy tonight, you're not alone in it. Jesus promised a peace the world can't give, and that promise still holds, even when our hearts are tired. Sometimes it's just that quiet, simple yes. Lord, I trust you. And that's exactly where we're headed after the break with Take You at Your Word from Cody Carnes on The Christian Mix.
1: I was leading worship, doing events, and I was really feeling good physically, but mentally and emotionally I was a trace of a human on the inside.
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3: 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Jesus said, "In the world you will have trouble, but be of good courage. I have overcome the world."
2: 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We're the Billy Graham Evangelistic Association.
4: What will you allow to motivate you today? In the book of Nehemiah, a group of people were busy doing God's work, and then they experienced resistance from God-hating enemies. Words from their enemy were having an effect. The threat level increased, the people were getting fearful, distracted, and their work was slowing down. Nehemiah then spoke words of motivation that restored their courage. He told them to remember God and to fight on behalf of those who cannot. Sometimes God calls us to do a work that can be discouraging. When confident that we are doing His will, we should remind ourselves that God's glory matters most. So when resistance comes, remember Christ and persevere in the calling that He has given you. I'm Aaron Paulus, Communications Director for Life Action Ministries for OneCry.com.

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Ready for a soundtrack of faith? From classic choir memories to the songs you belt in the car today on the Christian Mix.

0: That was See You on the Other Side from Morgan Cryer. Such a good reminder that this life is not the end of the story. There's a line of hope in Romans 8 that says nothing in all creation can separate us from the love of God in Christ Jesus. Nothing. Not what you're facing at work today, not the worry that kept you up last night, not even the unknowns on the other side of this moment. God's love has you held right here, right now. Some days that truth feels like a deep breath we really need to take. We'll take a quick break, and then we'll stay with that theme of God still moving with wonder working from all creatures on the Christian Mix.
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2: Two goals must be kept in balance when confronting someone. On the one hand, you need to expose the negative behavior. On the other hand, you need to maintain a respectful relationship. So if you avoid confrontation because of fear, you resign yourself to the mindset, I lose, you win. If your confrontation turns to attack because you must be on top, you assume the position, I win, you lose. If you ambush the character of another person because you feel powerless, your goal is, I lose, but you lose too. However, when you assertively confront because you care about the relationship, your goal is win-win.
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4: How does faith in Jesus make us right with God? Well, suppose you have a credit card debt and a friend decides to help you. He asks you how much you owe. Well, it's $10,000, you say. Your friend offers to wire you the money. And when the transfer is made, your debt is paid. But your gain is his loss. What is counted to you is counted against him. And that's the language of the Bible. Abraham believed the Lord and he counted it to him as righteousness. Now, if Jesus credits righteousness to us, he must assume a massive debt, and that's what he did at the cross. All of our debt was loaded onto Jesus, and when you believe in him, the Father will credit his righteousness to you.
3: Are you open to learning the Bible story? 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

That was Lernell Harris with the classic In It After All, a reminder that even on the quiet nights, grace is holding us together. You're with the Christian Mix, the classics of yesterday, the hits of today. Thanks for letting these songs walk with you. Some days you just need a fresh breath of hope, a little reset for the heart. And that's right where we're going now with Torrin Wells and Breathe On It on the Christian Mix.

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1: Listen to what Job said in 23:12. 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
4: 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My relationship to Him is that I am a son of God, and nothing can change that because nothing can change the atoning death of Jesus Christ.
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Robin here with your soundtrack of faith, fresh favorites, and those classics you grew up singing. 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

0: it was Fernando Ortega with No One Else. Such a calm reminder that even on the craziest days, there really is no one who loves you like Jesus does. And I love how songs like that kind of reset your heart, quiet but really honest about where our hope actually comes from. After this short break, we'll keep that focus on what God's done for us, but bring the energy up a bit as we head into One by One by Mylan and Broken Heart on The Christian Mix.
1: Your risk of a heat-related response doesn't have to rise with the temperature. Heat exhaustion and heat stroke are serious heat-related illnesses that need prompt attention and may require medical care. 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And in both cases, your body is unable to cool itself, which causes your internal body temperature to rise. However, there are some differences. 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
2: Back to Genesis with Dr. John Morris, geologist and president of the Institute for Creation Research. Dr. Morris, has life been found on meteorites?
3: No, it hasn't, Chris, even though this fairy tale is continually repeated by my evolutionary colleagues. Microscopic studies of certain meteorites has led them to claim that they have seen hints of past microbial life. But other scientists have studied the same samples and are absolutely convinced that these are really just inorganic crystals or compounds. It's hard to overcome some of these stories once they hit the mainstream press and are repeated over and over again. But the fact is, life has not been found anywhere but on planet Earth, and it's here in abundance, just like we would expect, from the Back to Genesis truth of creation.
2: If you want to know more about the creation evolution issue, visit us on the web at www.icr.org. Back to Genesis is a production of the Institute for Creation Research. I'm Chris O'Brien. Thanks for tuning in.
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That was Shine Like Crazy from Out of the Gray. Such a good reminder on this Thursday morning that God's light really does cut through the heavy stuff we carry. And hey, if you love mornings like this, make a note to hang out with Elbert Collins Saturday mornings, 9 a.m. to 12 p.m. Central Time, where he's walking you through the goodness and the stories behind the songs. More joy on the way right now with Corey Luck and Joy on the Christian Mix Radio today.

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0: That was Keeper of My Fart from Avalon. Such a good reminder that even when life feels all over the place, Jesus isn't confused about where you are or what you need. Joy isn't always loud laughter and big moments. Sometimes it's just that quiet peace of knowing God's holding you together when you feel a little broken inside. And He doesn't step back from that. He steps closer into it. And that's exactly where we're heading after the break with Broken Prayers from Riley Clemens on The Christian Mix.
1: I have a friend whose father, when my friend was little, put him on a high chair and said, "Jump, son." When my friend jumped, his father stepped back and let his son hit the floor. "Son," the father said to my friend, "let that be a lesson to you. Never trust anyone." My friend never again trusted his father. I have two fathers, a biological one and a divine one, who have always caught me when I jumped. A father you can't trust isn't a very good father. I have one who tried and was good at it. The other one was perfect. I'm Steve Brown. You think about that. Share what you just heard with a friend. Go to youthinkaboutthat.com.

This is Robin with your soundtrack of faith. Massive praise anthems and those classics you grew up singing, all packed into this hour. Stay with me for wall-to-wall worship on The Christian Mix.

0: When life gets tough,
1: it has been very, very hard.
0: Remember,
1: God is right beside me, and I just have to remember that.
0: Music to live by. The classics of yesterday, the hits of today, the Christian Mix

0: That was In the Promised Land from the Imperials this morning. And I love that reminder that God is actually leading us somewhere good, even when today feels a little messy. It makes me think of Jeremiah 29:11, where God says He knows the plans He has for you, plans to give you hope and a future. That means right here in the middle of your commute, your questions, your coffee run, God is not guessing with your life. He is steady and He is for you. So if your heart feels a little heavy today, you can be honest about that and still hold on to this. Your story is not over. God is still working good. We're going to take a quick break, and then we'll come back with Oh My Soul from Casting Crowns, a song that feels like a gentle hand on your shoulder saying, breathe, God's got you. Stay close for that on The Christian Mix.
1: I wonder, what is weighing on your mind today? What is going on in your life that's causing heartache? Is something creating worry in your mind?
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1: We know that worry is a joy stealer. 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And we also know that God doesn't want us to worry. Instead, He wants us to trust in Him, even when the weight of the world is on our shoulders. When worry creeps into your heart and mind, my friend, talk to God about it. Tell Him how you feel. Cry out your worries to Him. Remember that He is a good, good Father. So choose to make the important decision to trust in Him no matter what. Don't let worry steal your joy.
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4: In the 1960s, Winston Churchill made this observation about morality in Great Britain. He said this, "The moral landslide in Great Britain can be traced to the fact that heaven and hell are no longer preached in the land." People today have conveniently forgotten that God is holy, holy, holy, and they fail to comprehend the ominous warning in Hebrews chapter 10, verse 31, "It is a terrifying thing to fall into the hands of the living God." People think they can sin with impunity, but the truth is this, God is the righteous judge, and no one gets away with sin. May you and I be sobered to the evils all around us and sensitive to any sin lurking in the shadows of our own hearts. The Lord is coming. May we be found ready when He returns, because it's in Christ alone where we find real hope.
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That was We the People from Carthy. Such a good reminder of the steady goodness of God in the middle of real life. You're listening to The Christian Mix, the classics of yesterday, the hits of today, keeping your day honest and full of joy as you roll through whatever's in front of you right now. And we're not slowing down at all. Here comes Earthmaker from Farrell & Farrell on The Christian Mix, the classics of yesterday, the hits of today.

0: God sometimes feels risky, but it's where the real joy shows up. I love how those guitars and that big chorus kind of push you to step out of the safe zone and actually believe God is as good as He says He is. And that sets us up perfectly for what's next after this quick break. What an Awesome God by Phil Wickham. Keep listening. Let these songs pull your heart back to the goodness of God today. 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

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From way back classics you grew up on to powerful worship anthems that lift your heart. Keep it right here, The Christian Mix.

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0: That was You Are from Colton Dixon. And I love how that song just points right at the steady joy we have in Jesus. Even when the day is messy and expectations fall apart, His love doesn't flinch. His presence doesn't move. And that kind of faithful joy can hold you together when nothing else makes sense. So if your heart is a little tired today, let this be your reminder that God hasn't let go of you for one second. He is with you. After the break, we'll keep that joy going with Never Be Another from Paul Smith, right here on The Christian Mix.
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1: Most lies come from the messages we receive growing up, from hurtful events or painful relationships that cut deep and left scars on our hearts. 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God wants to take our pain and set us free from the lies that imprison us. And once set free, He allows us to partner with Him to bring healing and freedom to others.
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That was Jenny Owens with I Wanna Be Moved here on a Thursday morning on The Christian Mix. Hope that one breathed a little fresh courage into your day. And if you need a midday reset, hang out with Hugh Evan on middays, weekdays from 12 to 2 Central with the Classic Cafe serving up those favorites from 12 to 1. Right now, let's keep that gratitude rolling with Anderson Blackwood and Amen Again on The Christian Mix.

Away by John Reddick on the Christian Mix. I was reading about a woman who started writing one thank you note a day, even during a really hard season. Within a year, she said her outlook changed and her anxiety

0: the benefits of discipline and sacrifice, making us better individuals. Our son Joey was really in a challenging season years ago, and I said to him, "Are you really that surprised that God has allowed this trial in your life?" As a follower of Christ, he promises us that we will go through trials. He tells us, Isaiah 43:2, that when we pass through the waters and go through the fires, we're not going to be overwhelmed or burned. Godly character is developed most often when we are tested by the waters and the fire. So acknowledge your trial and the pain, but then acknowledge that God is walking with you through it all every day. For more encouragement in Everyday Matters, visit DebbieGriffith.com.
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2: I think that many believers, they're trying to fight the battle down here alone. They're trying to meet the issues of life alone. And friends, you and I are not able to do it. We need help today, and we're not availing ourselves of the help. Paul prayed for the Ephesians that the mighty power that worked in Christ, bringing him from the dead, might work in us today. Do you see much of that power working in believers? We need that power today, friends, and we should lay hold of it by faith, because you and I have a high priest that's yonder at God's right hand. And have you talked to him today? Have you had an interview with him yet today? Oh, my Christian friend, I urge you to make contact with the living Christ.
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0: Sing Your Praise to the Lord by Amy Grant on The Christian Mix. You know, I think of how songwriter Horatio Spafford lost his four daughters in a shipwreck in 1873, yet still wrote the hymn, It Is Well With My Soul, choosing to trust God right in the middle of heartbreak. That same God sees you today. He still brings steady peace into very real storms. Stay close. More of your favorite Christian music coming up. And we're just a breath away from the honest heart of Katie Nicole on The Christian Mix.
1: Neil Armstrong, the American astronaut and first person to walk on the moon, said, "Fear is not an unknown emotion to us," referring to him and his fellow astronauts. Fear was something to be managed calmly, like all the other variables in a trip to the moon. Maturity doesn't mean never feeling fear. It means understanding fear and controlling it rather than it being in control. The Bible would not frequently say, "Fear not," if keeping fear at bay were not possible. Fear usually arises from a lack of knowledge, but because God knows the future, we don't have to live in fear. This is David Jeremiah, encouraging you to get on the road to new life. Discover God's reasons not to be fearful on Route 66.
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Good morning, and thanks for sharing it with the Christian Mix. We just wrapped up He's Got the Whole World in His Hands from Prism, and I hope wherever you are today, you're feeling held, supported, and not as alone as the week sometimes makes you feel. Romans 15:13 says, "Now the God of hope fill you with all joy and peace in believing." That's the kind of steady hope that slips into the ordinary stuff, the commute, the errands, the quiet worries, and reminds us God is still at work. And speaking of hope, this next one keeps our eyes lifted higher. Here's "Heaven on My Mind" from Toby Mac on the Christian Mix.

Some days feel heavy, so let the songs remind you of the goodness and joy of God. The Christian Mix, sharing the classics of yesterday and the hits of today.

0: That was Johnny's Cafe from John Fisher. Such a cool reminder of those honest, storytelling songs that helped shape so much of what we love in Christian music today. And I love how those kind of songs make space for real life and real faith. No pretending, just bringing our whole heart to God. After the break, we'll keep that same honest thread going as we head into Don't Stop Praying by Matthew West on The Christian Mix.
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3: Hey, this is Daniel Britt, and here's what's new in Christian music this week. Brooke Ligonwood's new album, Eat, is a 10-track, scripture-driven worship project that's out now.

0: Elevation Rhythm returns with their second single in 2026, celebrating the comfort and security found in our Father's house. And it's out now. 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

I'm Robin with you. Your soundtrack of faith is locked in. Fresh anthems and those classics you grew up singing are on the way this hour. You're tuned to The Christian Mix.

0: That was Avalon with Undeniably You. Such a good reminder that even on the craziest days, God's fingerprints are all over our story. And I love how that points us straight into this next moment of honesty about grace breaking in when we least expect it. We'll head into Until Your Love Broke Through by Randy Stonehill right after the break. So keep settling your heart in that space of gratitude and joy. More Songs of Hope on The Christian Mix.
1: Hi, I'm James Seawood. Let's take a break from the busyness of today and focus on God during this Abide Minute. When Jesus' disciples had been squabbling over who was the most important, he stopped them. Mark tells us that he sat down, called the 12 disciples over to him, and said, "Whoever wants to be first must take last place and be the servant of everyone else." We measure importance differently in the kingdom of God. 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
2: 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They call us narrow. 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They call us insensitive. And the problem with many of us is that we react to that with angry rhetoric, and it escalates on both sides. But here, just put this verse in your margin, James chapter 1, verses 19 and following. "Wherefore, my beloved brethren, let every man be swift to hear, slow to speak, slow to wrath." And then here's the key. Now watch it. "For the wrath of man worketh not the righteousness of God." Have you ever seen some of these Christians in some of these demonstrations? I mean, their face red, their fist in the air, they're shouting and screaming and calling names. Do you think that's going to win anything for our side? It will not.
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was Michael W. Smith helping us draw near with Come to the Cross on this Thursday morning. If you love starting your weekend with some honest joy like that, hang out with Albert Collins Saturday mornings, 9 to noon Central, right here for a soundtrack of grace you can carry through the week. And we're not done yet. Red Worship is ready to lead us with sounds like heaven on the Christian mix.

0: song's about
1: Jesus. I'm so thankful that I have him. I love him so much.
0: Every day.
2: Today is the day the Lord has made. Let us rejoice and be glad in him.
0: Thanks for spending this day with us. The Christian Mix. The classics of yesterday. The hits of today. Never.

That was Best of Me from Jordan Felice. And I love how that song feels like a big reminder that God doesn't waste a single piece of our story. Even when life feels a little messy, Jesus is still right there, growing something good and steady in us. And that's where real joy comes from. If your heart's

0: Hutton believed that the present is the key to the past, uniformitarianism. James Hutton had already rejected God's word and was trying to explain the world without the eyewitness account, the biblical record provided by the Creator himself. When we carefully examine geology, what we do find is evidence of a global catastrophe that literally changed the face of the earth, the global flood of Noah's day. Geology confirms the Bible. I'm David Reeves. Truly, the heavens declare the glory of God.
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is Robin. You're locked in as we roll through powerful praise anthems and those classics you grew up singing at the top of your lungs. Stay right here with the Christian Mix.

0: praise, worship. Sometimes you gotta let it all out.
1: God is good, man.
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0: That was Joy of the Lord from Rand Collective. Such a good reminder that even on the hard mornings, grace is still right here with us. Thanks for listening in today. Hope your morning is steady, gentle, and filled with real joy. We'll take a short break and then it's back into the music with FFH and One of These Days, all right here.
1: Open the Bible with Colin Smith.
2: How does faith in Jesus make us right with God? Well, suppose you have a credit card debt and a friend decides to help you. He asks you how much you owe. Well, it's $10,000, you say. Your friend offers to wire you the money. And when the transfer is made, your debt is paid. But your gain is his loss. What is counted to you is counted against him. And that's the language of the Bible. Abraham believed the Lord and he counted it to him as righteousness. Now, if Jesus credits righteousness to us, he must assume a massive debt, and that's what he did at the cross. All of our debt was loaded onto Jesus, and when you believe in him, the Father will credit his righteousness to you.
1: Are you open to learning the Bible story? Well, then come to Open the Bible.
3: Your risk of a heat-related response doesn't have to rise with the temperature. Heat exhaustion and heat stroke are serious heat-related illnesses that need prompt attention and may require medical care. Both can be brought on by strenuous physical activity and exposure to hot temperatures, especially when humidity is high. And in both cases, your body is unable to cool itself, which causes your internal body temperature to rise. However, there are some differences. Heat exhaustion includes heavy sweating, dizziness, fatigue, nausea, and a weak rapid pulse. 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

was Chris Christian with I Don't Deserve on the Christian Mix. And I love how that song reminds us grace isn't about earning it. It's about receiving it. Thanks for spending part of your day here with us on the Christian Mix, letting this music speak hope over whatever you're walking through today. And if you're needing a little extra strength for the road ahead, this is a perfect way to keep that going with Blessing Offer and Lift Me Up on the Christian Mix. Sometimes.

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1: When you need a reminder,
0: Jesus is our hope and he is worth living for.
1: Well, you know where to find it. The classics of yesterday, the hits of today, the Christian Mix

0: That was Big Daddy Weave with Fields of Grace, and I love how that song just feels like a deep breath for the soul. Joy isn't about everything going right. It's about knowing Jesus is with you, right in the middle of whatever today looks like. He is steady. And that joy doesn't have to dim when life gets a little dark either. After the break, David Leonard is here to remind us to keep the light on as we hold on to hope. 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
1: I have a friend whose father, when my friend was little, put him on a high chair and said, "Jump, son." When my friend jumped, his father stepped back and let his son hit the floor. "Son," the father said to my friend, "let that be a lesson to you. Never trust anyone." My friend never again trusted his father. I have two fathers, a biological one and a divine one, who have always caught me when I jumped. A father you can't trust isn't a very good father. I have one who tried and was good at it. The other one was perfect. I'm Steve Brown. You think about that. Share what you just heard with a friend. Go to youthinkaboutthat.com.
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3: In the 1960s, Winston Churchill made this observation about morality in Great Britain. He said this: "The moral landslide in Great Britain can be traced to the fact that heaven and hell are no longer preached in the land." People today have conveniently forgotten that God is holy, holy, holy. And they fail to comprehend the ominous warning in Hebrews chapter 10, verse 31. It is a terrifying thing to fall into the hands of the living God. People think they can sin with impunity, but the truth is this: God is the righteous judge, and no one gets away with sin. May you and I be sobered to the evils all around us and sensitive to any sin lurking in the shadows of our own hearts. The Lord is coming. May we be found ready when He returns, because it's in Christ alone where we find real hope.
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0: When you need to hear from God, sometimes all he needs to use is just one song.
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Happy Thursday to you. My name is Hugh Evan. This is the Oldies Cafe, where we play the best in the 70s and 80s Christian music. I'm sitting here in the studio with my trusty dog, Boomer, and we're going to rock you with some Sweet Comfort Band and Leslie Phillips.

0: Keith Green, Oh Lord, You're Beautiful. What a great song. Love that one. He was so instrumental in my early walk. As so many of you know, I've said many times, and if you didn't know, it's because hopefully you're a new listener, and I love that. Let yourself know. Hit me up on Facebook and let me know you're listening. Love to hear it. And do me a favor, bring all your friends along. They'd probably enjoy it as well. So going to get some encouraging words here, and then we're going to get back to the music with Petra, a little Mustard Seed Faith, and Eddie DeGarmo.
1: The lies we believe. Where do they come from?
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1: 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Over time, the lies in our mind become the truth and begin to shape us, drive our behavior, and can cause destructive patterns. But God understands this woundedness. In Luke chapter 4, Jesus started his ministry by stating his job description: to bind up the brokenhearted and set captives free. God wants to take our pain and set us free from the lies that imprison us. And once set free, he allows us to partner with him to bring healing and freedom to others.
2: If you'd like to learn more, go to everymanawarrior.com.

Keith, no, Phil Keggy. Keith Green was before. Phil Keggy band, so good. Sorry, off the Emerging album. Sorry was not my apologizing for using the wrong name. It's the name of the song. So really, really, really good stuff. He's absolutely incredible on every level. So there you go for that. Hope you enjoyed that. Let's get some Prism from 87, I think it is. Then David Martin and the Archers right here in the Oldies Cafe.

0: The Archers, it wouldn't be enough. Really good stuff from them from the late 70s. Man, they're incredible. Love them. David Martin prior to that, Rock Me. Like that one as well. So what do you think of that Prism song? Big fan of Prism. They put out, what, two, maybe three albums and kind of disappeared as far as I could tell anyway. But man, did I love them when they were here. Really, really good group. So thanks for being on there with us, Prism. Let's get some more encouraging words. We'll come back to the music with a little David Meese. And then some Marvin and Gentry right here in the Oldies Cafe. My name is Hugh Evan. Thanks for coming along.
1: What will you allow to motivate you today? In the book of Nehemiah, a group of people were busy doing God's work, and then they experienced resistance from God-hating enemies. Words from their enemy were having an effect. The threat level increased, the people were getting fearful, distracted, and their work was slowing down. Nehemiah then spoke words of motivation that restored their courage. He told them to remember God and to fight on behalf of those who cannot. Sometimes God calls us to do a work that can be discouraging. When confident that we are doing His will, we should remind ourselves that God's glory matters most. So when resistance comes, remember Christ and persevere in the calling that He has given you. I'm Aaron Paulus, Communications Director for Life Action Ministries for OneCry.com.

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1: And that's where you are right now, having the breakfast special of Marvin and Gentry, Wise Men from 87. Really, really good stuff from them. I know I say that a lot, but I love it. I mean, you know, first of all, I love music that's going to glorify the Lord. Glorifying the Lord has to be one of our primary purposes in life. Amen. And then to have it when it's just really quality music, too, makes it that much better. That's why we're here. That's why we exist. Classics of yesterday, hits of today. That's us. Let's close up the cafe today, though, with some Michael James Murphy and then some Cruise. And then stick around. I've got one more hour with you.

0: Hour number two with me. My name is Hugh Evan. This is the Christian Mix, classics of yesterday, hits of today. Let's get some 10th Avenue North to kick this one off, and then some Aaron Benward as well. Maybe a little Avalon after that. Sounding good so far.
1: The classics of yesterday.

0: Teria and Testimony, really good stuff from last year. A big hit, as you know. Classics of yesterday, hits of today. This is the Christian Mix. My name is Hugh Evan. Love this stuff. Avalon was taking us from 1997. And before that, Aaron Benward captured a good song, 2000, when that was put out in 10th Avenue North. Of course, that one was also from just last year. So love that. Has some encouraging words coming your way right next. And then we'll come back to the music in a moment from with Bob Bennett and then Sanctus Real.
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3: Back to Genesis with Dr. John Morris, geologist and president of the Institute for Creation Research. Dr. Morris, has life been found on meteorites?
4: No, it hasn't, Chris, even though this fairy tale is continually repeated by my evolutionary colleagues. Microscopic studies of certain meteorites has led them to claim that they have seen hints of past microbial life. But other scientists have studied the same samples and are absolutely convinced that these are really just inorganic crystals or compounds. It's hard to overcome some of these stories once they hit the mainstream press and are repeated over and over again. But the fact is, life has not been found anywhere but on planet Earth, and it's here in abundance, just like we would expect, from the Back to Genesis truth of creation.
3: If you want to know more about the creation evolution issue, visit us on the web at www.icr.org. Back to Genesis is a production of the Institute for Creation Research. I'm Chris O'Brien. Thanks for tuning in.

Maranatha Singers, Jesus' Name Above All Names from Praise 3 on the Maranatha label. Really good stuff there. I can remember going to Wendell's house. He was the guy who primarily discipled me. There were others who helped, but we go to his house and put on those CD, or yeah, they were LPs back in the day, and just worship the Lord with that stuff. So bringing back good memories out of 1979. Monk and Nagel prior to that, and Sanctus Real, as I said. I hope you're enjoying the show today. My name is Hugh Evan. Hit me up if there's something I can play for you. How about a little King of Country coming for you next, and then For Him.

0: Jordan Feliz, praise God for that. Always a good idea for that for him. Let's get some encouraging words, and then we'll come back to the music with Stars Go Dim and Steph Schuster.
1: 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He said, I have treasured the words of his mouth more than my daily bread. 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
3: 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Worship Him sincerely, honestly. Worship Him
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0: can count that high.
1: I always say his name wrong. Steph Schluter. Steph, only from now on. Sir, I love you. I love your ministry. This is on me, right? And that's why I get paid so well, I guess, anyway. That's it. My name's Hugh Evan, and I'm out of here. Stick around. Carrie is up next. Always does a great job and says names correctly, and you don't want to miss that. So I love you. Please pray for this nation. I'll see you tomorrow at noon Central. God bless.

0: it's hard.
1: You can change.
0: But it's worth it.
1: He will help.
0: And he's showing me that.
1: Let's make a change.
0: I was like, Lord Jesus, I know you're the only one I need. I don't need anybody else. Oh, that's you. You're all I need.
1: The Christian Mix.
0: What I was looking for was right there.
1: The classics of yesterday, the hits of today.

0: The classics of yesterday, the hits of today, the Christian mix, Paul Smith, Everlasting Love. Good afternoon. It is 2:15. I am Kerry. Yesterday, I was talking about the weather and all the storms that were around me. Well, absolutely nothing ever became of that. It stormed. I got to quit hitting this microphone. It stormed all around me, and it never actually did anything here. So that's good. On the way, we got Kelly Reason, Johnny Diaz, and BB and CC Winans. It's all coming up for you on The Christian Mix. Thanks for listening.
1: I was leading worship, doing events, and I was really feeling good physically. But mentally and emotionally, I was a trace of a human on the inside.
2: Through biblical counseling, pointing her to Jesus Christ, singer Christine DeClario won her battle with postpartum depression.
1: I realized that I am nothing without his presence. I am nothing without his expressions of grace and mercy over me.
2: That realization brought Christine great hope, a hope that Billy Graham often spoke about.
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5: 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My relationship to him is that I am a son of God, and nothing can change that because nothing can change the atoning death of Jesus Christ.
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6: Jesus, others, you. How we spell joy. The Christian mix. The classics of yesterday. The hits of today.

The classics of yesterday, the hits of today, the Christian Mix, BB and CC Winans, Lost Without You. I am Carrie. Here's the latest from Gateway Worship.

0: The classics of yesterday, the hits of today, the Christian mix, John Gibson, In the Name of the Lord. I am Carrie. Still ahead this hour, we are Messengers, Petra and Cody Carnes on the Christian mix.
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2: Two goals must be kept in balance when confronting someone. On the one hand, you need to expose the negative behavior. On the other hand, you need to maintain a respectful relationship. So if you avoid confrontation because of fear, you resign yourself to the mindset, I lose, you win. If your confrontation turns to attack because you must be on top, you assume the position, I win, you lose. If you ambush the character of another person because you feel powerless, your goal is, I lose, but you lose too. However, when you assertively confront because you care about the relationship, your goal is win-win.
1: This Hope Minute was brought to you by Hope for the Heart. 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

Today, the hits of today, the Christian Mix. It is just after 3 o'clock Central Standard Time. I am Kerry Westbrook. On the way, Ellie Holcomb, Bruce Carroll, Michelle Toombs, and Big Daddy Weave.

0: The classics of yesterday, the hits of today, the Christian mix, Bruce Carroll, Sometimes Miracles Hide. I am Carrie Stillhead, Ellie Holcomb, Kathy Dracoli, and a classic from 1979 from Bethlehem is coming up on the Christian Mix.
1: Sometimes when I find myself in a difficult place, I just want to cry out, God, get me out of here. But I also want to fulfill the purpose God has for me. Hey, this is Debbie Griffith. God uses difficult challenges in our lives to strengthen us and develop our character. It's through trials we are taught the unique lessons of suffering and the benefits of discipline and sacrifice, making us better individuals. Our son Joey was really in a challenging season years ago, and I said to him, are you really that surprised that God has allowed this trial in your life? As a follower of Christ, he promises us that we will go through trials. He tells us, Isaiah 43:2, that when we pass through the waters and go through the fires, we're not going to be overwhelmed or burned. Godly character is developed most often when we are tested by the waters and the fire. So acknowledge your trial and the pain, but then acknowledge that God is walking with you through it all every day. For more encouragement in Everyday Matters, visit DebbieGriffith.com.

0: Safety.
1: God has always been there for me, and I always know he will be there.
0: Spirit.
1: Praising God every time I hear a song builds my spirit up totally.
0: Perspective.
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0: classics of yesterday, the hits of today, the Christian mix from 2005, Sonic Flood, Your Love Goes On Forever. It is 3:45. I am Carrie. Still ahead, CC Winans, Cruz, and Matthew West on the Christian mix.
1: I wonder, what is weighing on your mind today? What is going on in your life that's causing heartache? 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
1: We know that worry is a joy stealer. 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Instead, He wants us to trust in Him, even when the weight of the world is on our shoulders. When worry creeps into your heart and mind, my friend, talk to God about it. Tell Him how you feel. Cry out your worries to Him. Remember that He is a good, good Father. So choose to make the important decision to trust in Him no matter what. Don't let worry steal your joy.
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4: I think that many believers, they're trying to fight the battle down here alone. 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And friends, you and I are not able to do it. We need help today, and we're not availing ourselves of the help. Paul prayed for the Ephesians that the mighty power that worked in Christ, bringing Him from the dead, might work in us today. Do you see much of that power working in believers? We need that power today, friends, and we should lay hold of it by faith, because you and I have a high priest that's yonder at God's right hand. And have you talked to Him today?

0: today? Have you had an interview with him yet today? Oh, my Christian friend, I urge you to make contact with the living Christ.
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0: people that are lost, there is hope. Believe me, I'm the first to tell you. I know there's people that are hurting, that maybe don't have a place to live. Maybe they think, you know, I'm useless. You know what? That is not true. God is the answer for everything.
1: The classics of yesterday, the hits of today, the Christian Mix.

It is 4 o'clock at the Classics of Yesterday and the Hits of Today, the Christian Mix. I am Kerry Westbrook. On the way this hour, Eric Champion, Phil Wickham, Phil Keggy, and Pocket Full of Rocks.

0: The classics of yesterday, the hits of today, the Christian Mix, Tree 63, Blessed Be Your Name. I am Carrie on the way, Sidewalk Prophets, Pocket Full of Rocks, and Michelle Wagner on the Christian Mix.
1: Considered to be the founder of modern geology, James Hutton believed at best that God was distant from Earth and did not intervene in creation. That the past history of our globe must be explained by what can be seen to be happening now. That no powers should be considered that are not natural to the globe. A creation account in total opposition to what we read in the Bible. Hutton believed that the present is the key to the past, uniformitarianism. James Hutton had already rejected God's word and was trying to explain the world without the eyewitness account, the biblical record provided by the Creator himself. When we carefully examine geology, what we do find is evidence of a global catastrophe that literally changed the face of the earth, the global flood of Noah's day. Geology confirms the Bible. I'm David Reeves. Truly, the heavens declare the glory of God.
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1: The Christian mix. The classics of yesterday. The hits of today.

The classics of yesterday, the hits of today, the Christian mix, Sidewalk Prophets, Father, Let It Be. I am Kerry. In my hand, I've got a Third Day CD that I am about to put in my car. It is a copy of their first album, the one that was originally on Grey Dot. This is not the Grey Dot version, however. It is the Reunion Records version that came out about a year later. But anyway, I am really a Third Day fan, and here is Children of God, the Christian mix.

0: Sometimes, when you're having a bad day, God gives you just the right song at just the right time.
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0: The classics of yesterday, the hits of today, the Christian Mix.

let me face this loneliness alone. Making well with my soul. I need a peace that only heaven knows. Jesus, could you please just sit and cry with me till I can sing, till I can sing.

The classics of yesterday, the hits of today, the Christian mix, Mercy Me, Make It Well. I am Carrie. On the way, Philip Bailey, Matt Maurer, and David Meese on the Christian mix.

I'm James Seawood. Let's take a break from the busyness of today and focus on God during this Abide Minute. When Jesus' disciples had been squabbling over who was the most important, he stopped them. Mark tells us that he sat down, called the 12 disciples over to him, and said, "Whoever wants to be first must take last place and be the servant of everyone else." We measure importance differently in the kingdom of God. When we give up our idols of power and greatness, we no longer feel a need to compete with others. Simply because God loves us, we are able to stop trying to prove our worth. We become free, and we're invited to use that freedom to help others see their own belovedness in God's kingdom. Thanks for spending this Abide Minute with me. 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Until next time, may you abide in Christ.

The classics of yesterday, the hits of today, the Christian Mix. It is 5 o'clock Central Standard Time. I am Kerry. On the way, Jeremy Camp, Prism, Amy Grant, Patrick Mayberry, and Citizen Way.

0: The classics of yesterday, the hits of today, the Christian Mix Prism, Heads or Tails. Anybody remember making mixtapes back in the 1980s? Well, most of you are probably not as old as I am, but back in the mid-1980s, late 80s, heck, even the early 80s, we made mixtapes. We would turn on the radio and wait for our songs to come on and hit pause and record all those songs. And one of those tapes that I made was Contemporary Christian, and I'd had that song on it, along with Russ Taff, Walk Between the Lines, and a couple of other songs that I can remember and I still play today on this station. Anyway, that's my story of Heads or Tails and how I became familiar with it, because I recorded it off of WQCK in Baton Rouge, where I later worked at. On the way, Jeremy Camp, The Imperials, and Peter Burton on the Christian Mix.
1: Neil Armstrong, the American astronaut and first person to walk on the moon, said, "Fear is not an unknown emotion to us," referring to him and his fellow astronauts. Fear was something to be managed calmly, like all the other variables in a trip to the moon. Maturity doesn't mean never feeling fear. It means understanding fear and controlling it rather than it being in control. The Bible would not frequently say, "Fear not," if keeping fear at bay were not possible. Fear usually arises from a lack of knowledge, but because God knows the future, we don't have to live in fear. This is David Jeremiah, encouraging you to get on the road to new life. Discover God's reasons not to be fearful on Route 66.
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5: 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The Christian Mix.

0: The classics of yesterday, the hits of today, the Christian mix going back to 1985. Silver Wind, Heaven Is Being With You. I am Carrie. Still ahead, Chris Rodriguez, Wren Collective, and Taryn Wells on the Christian mix.
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The classics of yesterday, the hits of today, the Christian mix. That is Wren Collective, Joy of the Lord. I am Kerry, and that's going to wrap it up for me for today. I will rejoin you tomorrow afternoon at 2 o'clock Central Standard Time. 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Going to leave you today with music from Chris Rodriguez, going back to 1999. This is This Time Around, The Christian Mix. Bye, y'all. See you tomorrow. Thanks for listening.

Tony here, keeping your evening moving with praise that spans decades. Those classics you grew up on and the songs that keep your heart anchored right now. You're with the

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0: That was Just the Way I Am from Big Daddy Weave, such a grateful reminder that God's grace meets us right where we are. Some days a song like that feels like a deep breath, doesn't it? Honest lyrics, but with that steady hope running underneath. And we're going to keep that same sense of hope, but pick up a little more spark after this short break with Lightning by The Afters, a great way to carry that reminder of God's presence into the rest of your day. More encouraging music is on the way right here on The Christian Mix.
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2: Two goals must be kept in balance when confronting someone. On the one hand, you need to expose the negative behavior. On the other hand, you need to maintain a respectful relationship. So if you avoid confrontation because of fear, you resign yourself to the mindset, I lose, you win. If your confrontation turns to attack because you must be on top, you assume the position, I win, you lose. If you ambush the character of another person because you feel powerless, your goal is, I lose, but you lose too. However,

0: 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Your goal is win-win.
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0: That is Washed by Elevation Rhythm. So good, right? I love how that song reminds us our sins really are washed clean in Jesus. That's where real joy starts, knowing we don't have to drag yesterday's guilt into today, because His grace is enough. Even on the heavy days, He hasn't moved. His peace is still right here for you. And speaking of that kind of peace and change from the inside out, after the break, we're heading into A Little More Like Jesus from Brent Bourgeois, right here on The Christian Mix.
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5: In the 1960s, Winston Churchill made this observation about morality in Great Britain. 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It is a terrifying thing to fall into the hands of the living God. 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The Lord is coming. 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